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1: Escúchanos todo el día, en todas partes. 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
2: 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My way to face, but in my heart I understand. I made my move, and it was all about you. 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

0: 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The things that...
1: Nosotros ponemos la música.